Drink some margaritas watching the blue lights. Listen to the mariachi play at midnight. Are you with me? Are you with me?

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And every inhale is like a new beginning, and it feels like we're the beginning. But it feels like we've been here before. But it feels like we've been here before.

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Let's get sunny again. The Bowser, Magnetic.

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1: And if you done that, go on, and jump back, go on, and your knees, baby, shake it to the max. With the DJ, it's an Abby, baby, max. Please just rewind, let me get to the max.

0: Check it to the max. Please just be
1: 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Check it to the max. The Young and Nah.